0: I'm so sorry, I didn't mean to scare you.
1: I'm a kind of person, we've been living over here for years and years, and I don't like to be mean at all.
0: Yeah, we're not going to be using the drums anymore.

0: Cause commune, les playlists. Bonne écoute.
1: I just do me, pull up in that ooh-wee. I just do me, pull up in that ooh-wee. I just do me, pull up in that ooh-wee. Roll the window down,